0: funk is this?
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2: Yo, Mona Lisa, could I get a date on Friday? And if you're busy, I wouldn't mind taking Saturday. Round up the Posse Fuji coming around the way. Yeah, you're nappy head.
3: I was shocked.
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Distinguished guests, brothers and sisters,

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There in these terrestrial projects, it would wait

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0: 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Oh. 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Oh. 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
1: Nova.